Are you accepting charge from the United States? Calling, are we reaching

0: What do you think you're doing?
1: You call this a room? This is a pigsty. I want you to straighten up this area now! You are a disgusting slob! Stand up straight! Tuck in that shirt! Adjust that belt buckle! Tie those shoes! Twisted Sister!
2: What is that?
0: Wipe that smile off your face.